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0: Hong Kong fan. Hong Kong is the first to say Hong Kong. Hong Kong is the first to say Hong Kong.
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I guess I really love her to let it get this far. Is it enough to last forever? And what if I break her heart?

0: 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Can I help you?
1: Yes, I'm trying to reach Flight Commander P.R. Johnson on Mars Flight 247.
0: Very well.

should fall in battle. My brothers who fight by my side, gather my horse and weapons, tear